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0: There's Kiss and Rock and Roll All Night. I am Keith Stevens. World Cup rolls on, and yet again, Lionel Messi shows that he is the GOAT, greatest of all time. You know, he's going to be, in soccer terms, I have to put this in context, he is considered getting up there. He's going to be 39, but for soccer, that's getting up there. But a hat trick in the opening round for Argentina, and his legend continues.
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4: 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The event will be from 2 until 5:30 p.m. The cost is $25 per person or $50 per team. 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
11: From the National Weather Service forecast for tonight, showers likely, windy as well with a low near 65. For Thursday, it's going to be breezy, mostly sunny with a slight chance of showers and a high near 76. For Thursday night, mostly clear skies overnight with a low near 58.
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0: Eric Sarton, What About Love? I'm Keith Stevens. 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

0: Kenny Loggins and Danger Zone from the original Top Gun motion picture soundtrack, and also used in the Top Gun Maverick movie from a couple of years ago. And finally, I'm seeing some progress in the story treatment for the next Top Gun movie. That would be number three. Speaking of Top Gun, you know, that movie came out in May 1986, did great at the box office, and then we had right after that in June of 86, in fact, just celebrated its anniversary a couple of days ago, the release of Ferris Bueller's Day Off. Imagine those two back-to-back, and there's a brand-new book out on Ferris Bueller called Ferris Bueller, You're My Hero.
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0: There's Chicago, and baby, what a big surprise. I'm Keith Stevens as we get ready to welcome in summer coming up on Sunday. And one of my favorite things in the summertime is Wimbledon coming up in a couple weeks, right around the 4th of July. And it was announced recently that the Williams sisters are going to play doubles together. Serena and Venus are going to play. Very excited about that and excited about the tournament. I realize that lately tennis seems to be overshadowed by pickleball, but to me, hey, Wimbledon is still Wimbledon.
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Eddie Money and Take Me Home Tonight. I am Keith Stevens. Thanks for hanging. Here's one of the first big ones from the Cars and Good Times Roll. Middle part of your week. Here we are.

0: Pretenders, Brass and Pocket. I'm Keith Stevens. Hope you guys are enjoying the World Cup. Now, if you're not a real soccer fan, let me help you out with a couple little points here. This thing called the VAR, this is the virtual assistant ref. This is the one that calls the offsides. We see almost like the cartoon go across the field. If they're like even a, you know, an eyebrow over offsides, they will call that. And also these balls actually have a little chip in them. So if they go a nano inch over the line, it will be called a goal. The tech is really extensive.
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2: From the National Weather Service forecast for tonight, showers likely, windy as well with a low near 65. For Thursday, it's going to be breezy, mostly sunny with a slight chance of showers and a high near 76. For Thursday night, mostly clear skies overnight with a low near
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0: There's the B-52s. I'm Keith Stevens. Speaking of the 80s, mentioned on the show yesterday, new documentary coming on the tour of China by Wham, George, and Andrew. And I saw an interview today with Andrew Ridgely who said that George didn't really want to go to China. He wanted to kind of cut back on touring a little bit. He was having vocal polyps, but they thought it would be great for the worldwide brand. And yeah, that's coming out at the end of July.
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0: There's Kansas and Carry On Wayward Son. I'm Keith Stevens. Of course, Father's Day coming up on Sunday. What do they do in Germany? Germany. I know how to do that accent, right? It is traditionally a day for men to pull wagons filled with beer and food into the woods or through a town for a day of drinking. Sounds pretty good. It's also a day when emergency services are, quoting here, extremely busy.
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There's Pat Benatar and We Belong. I'm Keith Stevens. So one of the things I'm going to do this summer, believe it or not, because we have one in our house, learn the piano. We have a keyboard, and I've been pecking out a couple of Billy Joel songs, and as I play along, I'm like, some of them are really complicated, and some of them are easier than I thought. Like, Longest Time isn't too bad, but boy, I tried to do New York State of Mine, and it didn't go well. We gotta work. The one that got it started for Billy and Piano Man.

0: There's the Bengals in Manic Monday, which fortunately it is not. And Susanna Hoffman, very visible lately on social media, doing some dancing in front of the camera. 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
2: 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The stated parties and promotional participants are not liable for injury incurred because of any contest promotion. Limit one winner per household every 30 days. Winner has 30 days from the date of giveaway to pick their prize up. Grand prize drawings will be determined per contest. Winners agree to sign a contest release form as a condition of receiving the prize package. Winners agree to allow the use of his or her name, likeness, and or voice for additional publicity and advertising purposes for the period of 1 year from the grand prize drawing date without additional compensation. WLKR reserves the right to amend these rules at any time. All decisions of WLKR are final. Prizes may not be refunded, transferred, or exchanged. All taxes, including sales tax and federal tax, are the sole responsibility of the winner. Copies of these rules are available by sending a self-addressed stamped envelope to General Contest Rules, care of WLKR, 10327 Milan Road, US Route 250, Milan, Ohio, 44846. Rules are also available at WLKRradio.com.
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8: From the National Weather Service forecast for tonight, showers likely, windy as well with a low near 65. For Thursday, it's going to be breezy, mostly sunny with a slight chance of showers and a high near 76. For Thursday night, mostly clear skies overnight with a low near 58.
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0: Phil Collins, one of the many hits from No Jacket Required. It's Don't Lose My Number. I'm Keith Stevens.
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1: There's Prince and Kiss. I am Keith Stevens. Now, one of the other innovations for the World Cup this year for the viewer is the ref cam. It sits right next to his eye so you can see what's happening. The problem is, I noticed that they really haven't perfected the in-body stabilization of these cameras. So the ref's head is moving all over the place, and it was making me car sick. But it is kind of a cool view. We just need to work on some of that tech.
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0: Billy Preston. We'll go around in circles. I'm Keith Stevens, middle part of the week. How's it going? Looking ahead to the weekend? Yes, you are. Me? Nodding my head. Yes, I'm on vacation next week, so I'm really nodding my head. All right, question for you. How often do you change your sheets? And now one of these cringy ones with details. According to experts, average person, you right there, should be doing it at least once a week. Most people, though, are going months without the chore. Yes, procrastination, it's a thing, but it puts your sleep at risk. In fact, from acne to fungal issues and all kinds of sleeping struggles, smart people avoid dealing with these symptoms by washing their sheets often.
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0: Huey Lewis in the news from Sports. I'm Keith Stevens. 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
14: From the National Weather Service forecast for tonight, showers likely, windy as well with a low near 65. For Thursday, it's going to be breezy, mostly sunny with a slight chance of showers and a high near 76. For Thursday night, mostly clear skies overnight with a low near 58.
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0: Billy Idol on the Cradle of Love from a movie you probably forgot about unless you like cult movies. That would be The Adventures of Ford Fairlane. It was the one and only movie to star, and I put that in quotes, to star Andrew Dice Clay. And I don't think that ever happened again.
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There's Carly Simon, Anticipation, a song that became legendary. It became iconic because it was used in a ketchup commercial. Listen, that was one of the great advertising campaigns of all time. Now, my biggest problem with ketchup, oh, he's going to go off on a rant here. You know, I have trouble, you know, when you get like ketchup packets from a restaurant and you get them home and you try to pull them apart? You'd think with the technology, they would be easier, something to work on here in 2026.

an urgent weather message for the following counties in Ohio: Crawford, Huron, Richland, and Seneca. The National Weather Service in Cleveland has issued a tornado warning for southwestern Huron County, northwestern Richland County, southeastern Seneca County in northwestern Ohio, northeastern Crawford County, until 12:15 a.m. Eastern Daylight Time. At 11:49 p.m. Eastern Daylight Time, a severe thunderstorm capable of producing a tornado was located over Chatfield, or 9 miles north of Bucyrus, moving east at 45 miles per hour. Hazard: tornado. Source: radar indicated rotation. Impact: flying debris will be dangerous to those caught without shelter. Mobile homes will be damaged or destroyed. Damage to roofs, windows, and vehicles will occur. Tree damage is likely. This dangerous storm will be near New Washington and Chatfield around 11:55 p.m. Eastern Daylight Time. Shelby, Willard, and Plymouth around midnight Eastern Daylight Time. Other locations impacted by this tornadic thunderstorm include Tyrol and North Fairfield.

One of those monster hairband videos of MTV genre late 1980s. It's Keith Stevens, Steely Dan. 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

Go-Go's, we got the beats. I am Keith Stevens, one of their two big breakthrough songs that eventually would be massive hits on MTV. We had we got the beat and Our Lips Are Sealed. By the way, go back and watch those videos. Not exactly high-tech or big production values, but the band was breaking through, and as they say, the rest is history. August 1st, 1981, MTV, ladies and gentlemen, rock and roll. Ever noticed that your breath has a stronger smell in the summer? No, I didn't, but I guess I do now. It's true. Odor-causing bacteria thrive in a dry mouth, which is more common in warm weather, say bad breath experts. There's a line of work to get into. Luckily, you can sweeten your breath by simply eating breakfast. They say grabbing a...

0: urgent weather message for the following counties in Ohio: Ashland, Crawford, Huron, and Richland. The National Weather Service in Cleveland has issued a tornado warning for southern Huron County, northwestern Richland County, northwestern Ashland County, northeastern Crawford County, until 12:45 a.m. Eastern Daylight Time. At 12:14 a.m. Eastern Daylight Time, a severe thunderstorm capable of producing a tornado was located near New Washington, or 16 miles northeast of Busai Ridge, moving 35 miles per hour.
1: Hazard: tornado. Source: radar indicated rotation.
0: Impact: flying debris will be dangerous to those caught without shelter.
1: Mobile homes will be damaged or destroyed. Damage to roofs, windows, and vehicles will occur. Tree damage is likely. This dangerous storm will be near Willard and Plymouth around 12:20 a.m. Eastern Daylight Time. New London around 12:30 a.m. Eastern Daylight Time. Savannah around 12:35 a.m. Eastern Daylight Time. Other locations impacted by this tornadic thunderstorm include North Fairfield, Greenwich, and Bailey Lakes.

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6: From the National Weather Service forecast for today, mostly sunny skies throughout the day with a slight chance of showers. It's going to be breezy as well with a high near 76. Tonight, mostly clear skies overnight with a low near 58. For a Friday, it's going to be sunny with a high near 76.
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0: There's Extreme and More Than Words. I'm Keith Stevens. All right, World Cup definitely underway. Group stage thriving. And we wondered how many Americans really like soccer. Raise his hand, which you can't see, of course, because this is radio. A new poll reveals that 6 in 10 say they are soccer fans. 20% watch a little bit of soccer. And another 20% say they do not like this sport at all.
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0: There's Boys to Call. Don't fear the Reaper. I'm Keith Stevens. Thanks for listening. Catch you guys tomorrow at the same time. Creep along towards the weekend, which, of course, includes Father's Day coming up on Sunday. Good news. Dads, modern dads, I should context here, are doing more work at home than ever before. Modern dads spend roughly 8 hours a week on childcare and 10 hours on household chores, a massive jump from decades before. You know, when my kids were little, I was the daytime guy. I had zero experience with babies, and guess what happens when you have zero experience and a new kid? You learn.
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Boo, hi, how are you? Jim Zippo here. And as soon as Billy Joel decides he's moving out, he calls me. He thinks I'll do it for free. 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In fact, he's doing one right now.

0: 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Your friends don't like our music? 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

0: Sting and the Police, if you love somebody, set them free. They might come back. It's what you call the boomerang effect. Sometimes it works. Hi, Jim Zippo. 1 in 5 people will leave the house with a gym bag and never use it. Just for looks, right? No, actually, I found a use. It's a great place to store your Girl Scout cookies.
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2: 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It appears by its own numbers, the U.S. government seems insolvent. It's reported that the Treasury shows about $6 trillion in assets and over $47 trillion in liabilities. 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
5: 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The stated parties and promotional participants are not liable for injury incurred because of any contest promotion. Limit one winner per household every 30 days. Winner has 30 days from the date of giveaway to pick their prize up. Grand prize drawings will be determined per contest. Winners agree to sign a contest release form as a condition of receiving the prize package. Winners agree to allow the use of his or her name, likeness, and or voice for additional publicity and advertising purposes for the period of 1 year from the grand prize drawing date without additional compensation. WLKR reserves the right to amend these rules at any time. All decisions of WLKR are final. Prizes may not be refunded, transferred, or exchanged. All taxes, including sales tax and federal tax, are the sole responsibility of the winner. Copies of these rules are available by sending a self-addressed stamped envelope to General Contest Rules, care of WLKR, 10327 Milan Road, US Route 250, Milan, Ohio, 44846. 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
8: From the National Weather Service forecast for today, mostly sunny skies throughout the day with a slight chance of showers. It's going to be breezy as well with a high near 76. Tonight, mostly clear skies overnight with a low near 58. For a Friday, it's going to be sunny with a high near 76.
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0: Atlanta Miles, she's traveled a lot of miles since you did that song. Black Velvet, like the Black Velvet Elvises. You ever see those? Nowadays, you probably got a Black Velvet Taylor Swift. No, I'm not going to go looking for one.
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0: Human League, don't you want me? Well, we could be in like. You never know. 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A study finds that fish, at least some of them, communicate using urination. Yeah, fish pee. One more reason why you can't get me to swim in a lake.
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4: 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It's reported that the Treasury shows about $6 trillion in assets and over $47 trillion in liabilities. 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

0: LRB, the Little River Band reminiscing. I think I'll try that. All those good times. And second thought, just a few of them. I can't remember the rest. Hey, zoologists report that wild gorillas in the jungle sing and hum while they eat. That's because no one has got the nerve to tell them to knock it off.
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Michael Jackson, you're done. Beat it. I always look for a reason to say that. Hey, I'm Jim Zippo, along with Foreigner Double Vision. That's what you get when you cross your eyes while writing a song.

0: Annie Lennox and the Eurythmics. Here comes the rain again. No, it's not the forecast. It's a metaphor for crying. Music has a way of being weird. Hey, I'm Jim Zeppo. Here's a true story. Thieves recently made a clean getaway after stealing a truck loaded with $19,000 worth of toilet paper. Police hope to crack the case, but they're clueless so far. After the toilet paper heist, thieves wiped really well. Their fingerprints off, that is.
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1: 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The event will be from 2 until 5:30 p.m. The cost is $25 per person or $50 per team. Spectators are free.
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3: The following are general contest rules for WLKR. 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No employee or any member of their families of the Elyria Lorraine Broadcasting Company, its advertisers and promoters of any contest are eligible. The stated parties and promotional participants are not liable for injury incurred because of any contest promotion. Limit one winner per household every 30 days. Winner has 30 days from the date of giveaway to pick their prize up. Grand prize drawings will be determined per contest. Winners agree to sign a contest release form as a condition of receiving the prize package. Winners agree to allow the use of his or her name, likeness, and or voice for additional publicity and advertising purposes for the period of 1 year from the grand prize drawing date without additional compensation. WLKR reserves the right to amend these rules at any time. All decisions of WLKR are final. Prizes may not be refunded, transferred, or exchanged. All taxes, including sales tax and federal tax, are the sole responsibility of the winner. Copies of these rules are available by sending a self-addressed stamped envelope to General Contest Rules, care of WLKR, 10327 Milan Road, U.S. Route 250, Milan, Ohio, 44846. 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
6: From the National Weather Service forecast for today, mostly sunny skies throughout the day with a slight chance of showers. It's going to be breezy as well with a high near 76. Tonight, mostly clear skies overnight with a low near 58. For a Friday, it's going to be sunny with a high near 76.
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0: Benny. Elton. Benny and the Jets. So why is it the Jets always get second billing? Don't they do warm up for somebody? Hey, I'm Jim Zippo. Brace yourself for an amazing rain factoid. I bet you never knew this. Raindrops do not fall in the round drop shape we think raindrops fall in. Instead, no, raindrops fall from the sky in the shape of tiny parachutes or hamburger buns. And before they jump out of the cloud, they all yell, Geronimo! Before soaking up the ground down below.
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0: do you think Hathaway would have figured it out by now? What is love? Come on, it's not that hard. Hey, I'm Jim Zippo. Obesity rates in the U.S. continue to climb. Yeah, we're just living up to that part of the Constitution that states we have the right to life, liberty, and the pursuit of donuts. And chili cheese fries.
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0: 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Crime experts say most cars are stolen in broad daylight right out of your driveway. Man, I wish somebody would steal my car. About the only things working on it are the floor mats.
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Hi, Jim Zippo. Oh, Sarah. 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Sarah, smile. This is Hall & Oates. Please put in a

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0: 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I heard you whispering, must buy milk. Must buy milk. Okay, you could have just texted me the shopping list, but I guess I'll take notes. Hey, I'm Jim Zippo. A study found that if you stand while you work at the office instead of sitting, you can actually lose 5 pounds a year just for standing. I don't see how. You see, if I'm already standing, that makes it so much easier to walk to the vending machine.
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2: There's nearly 678,290,000 kids under five around the world. But what's so important about being five? A lot, it turns out. Children who live to age five are twice as likely to reach adulthood. That's why vaccines matter so much. For 40 years, Rotary and partners have delivered vaccines globally. Like here, and even here. Impressive, right? But 12.5 million children are still totally unvaccinated. Rotary knows we can find them. Because when Rotary and Indian vaccinators looked for families at bus and train stations, used motorbikes, and trekked house to house, they lowered polio cases by 94%. See? It can be done. And the results are worth it. Let's ensure that all children grow up safe from preventable diseases.
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5: From the National Weather Service forecast for today, mostly sunny skies throughout the day with a slight chance of showers. It's going to be breezy as well with a high near 76. Tonight, mostly clear skies overnight with a low near 58. For a Friday, it's going to be sunny with a high near 76.
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0: Night Ranger and Sister Christian. Remember that movie? Yeah, you know what I'm talking about. Boogie Nights. It's that crazy scene with the firecrackers going off and everybody goes wild. I like firecrackers, but I can wait till the 4th of July. Hey, I'm Jim Zippo. Experts believe by the year 2030, there will be daily space tourism flights. No, I'm not going until they can mix a good margarita in a weightless environment. You know, maybe the inventors of Tang can work that out.
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0: The Eye of the Tiger, that is Survivor. I'm Jim Zippo, a survivor. I've been doing this radio a little while. This ain't my first rodeo, if you call this a rodeo. Hey, according to a study, women prefer the natural odor of men who eat healthy. Of course, that would explain why there's no men's cologne called Old French Fry Cooking Oil.
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0: 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Hi, Jim Zippo. According to a new study, a small kid's ability to accurately draw indicates the child's intelligence or lack thereof. 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

0: Hey, what is that over the counter? I want a new drug. Huey Lewis and the news. I'm Jim Zippo. Research finds that losing weight actually improves brain function. For example, after you drop a few pounds, you no longer have to exhaust yourself trying to remember all the places you keep your secret stashes of Snickers.
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3: 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The event will be from 2 until 5:30 p.m. The cost is $25 per person or $50 per team. 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
7: From the National Weather Service forecast for today, mostly sunny skies throughout the day with a slight chance of showers. It's going to be breezy as well with a high near 76. Tonight, mostly clear skies overnight with a low near 58. For a Friday, it's going to be sunny with a high near 76.
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0: Bass Cowboy. Oh, Steve Miller. The Joker. Doesn't look anything like Heath Ledger, Cesar Romero, or Jack Nicholson. Hey, I'm Jim Zippo. A new survey shows that young adults are not saving for retirement. Unless by retirement you mean 2 weeks in Cancun.
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0: Still Looks Lovely, Amy Grant, one of her early monster jams, that's Baby Baby. Hey, I'm Jim Zippo. I've been losing some weight this year, doing pretty good. Now, to help keep the pounds off, we have to change how we eat. Now, I know I'm supposed to have 3 balanced meals a day, but how many can I have at night? And how much wiggle room is there exactly in that word balanced?
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0: more than a feeling. 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

0: Pink Floyd, another brick in the wall. Jim Zippo here. I tell my kids and grandkids, they've got it so good. 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

0: It's Animotion, one of the best names for a band ever. You are my obsession. All right, I'll kind of take it down a couple of notches. I'm Jim Zippo. I don't know about you, but I feel like there are way too many superheroes these days in the multiverses. I guess most of them are pretty cool, though. You got Spider-Man, Batman, Superman, now Supergirl, The Flash, Wolverine, Deadpool, Iron Man, and Aluminum Man. Yeah, these days, Iron Man stops the bad guys, but he's a little rusty. And Aluminum Man foils their plans.
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9: From the National Weather Service forecast for today, mostly sunny skies throughout the day with a slight chance of showers. It's going to be breezy as well with a high near 76. Tonight, mostly clear skies overnight with a low near 58. For a Friday, it's going to be sunny with a high near 76.
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0: with his bandmates, the Heartbreakers, the late, great Tom Petty, and You Got Lucky. Hi, Jim Zippo. Yeah, You Got Lucky. I'm about to solve a huge life problem for you and me. Listen carefully. I figured it out. Chocolate comes from cocoa, which is a tree, right? That makes it a plant. So chocolate is officially salad. Oh, yeah. Come on, agree with me.
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0: Journey, it's what we call stadium rock. Yeah, Steve Perry wrote it, sang it, Don't Stop Believin'. I'm Jim Zippo in animal news today. Yes, animal news. Scientists have discovered that adult pandas eat for 12 hours every day. In related news, it turns out I'm not overweight. I'm actually a panda.
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0: And that's an odd way of doing it, doesn't it? Love will find a way. That's Pablo Cruz. I'm Jim Zippo. Hey, how much pie do we eat in America? Well, last year, Americans bought 720 million slices of pie. Well, that's enough about me. What about everybody else?
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2: 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Save big money at Menards. Good morning, I'm John Sutton with your local news. The fire on Adams Street on Monday is still under investigation. According to the Sandusky Register, Sandusky Fire investigators are still looking to determine the cause of the blaze that destroyed five homes. The building had nine units, with five of them being considered total losses, resulting in a total of $870,000 in damage. A Norwalk man has been sentenced to life behind bars. The Norwalk Reflector reports that 58-year-old Donald Ziders was sentenced at a Tuesday hearing in Huron County Common Pleas Court. He pleaded guilty to two first-degree felony counts of rape when the victim is younger than 13, one count of second-degree felony pandering sexually-oriented matter involving a minor or impaired person, and two second-degree felony counts of gross sexual imposition. The grand jury in Elyria declined to indict a motorist who was charged with shooting and killing a man in March. The jury decided that there was not enough evidence to convict the man of criminal charges relating to the shooting death of 25-year-old Nicholas Burkholder. Lorain County Prosecutor Tony Sillo said that in this case, the shooter acted in self-defense. The man's name has not been released. Artists Open Studio is getting set to host their 22nd annual Visions Revealed art exhibit. The exhibit will open on Saturday, June 27th from 10 a.m. until 4 p.m., where everyone is invited to come meet the artists and see and purchase artwork. The gallery will run from June 27th through July 25th. From the National Weather Service forecast for today, partly sunny skies, breezy as well with a high near 72, wind gusts as high as 37 miles an hour. Tonight, partly cloudy skies, overnight with a low near 56. For Friday, it's going to be sunny throughout the day with a high near 76. 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

0: Kenny Loggins, I'm Jenna Clay, and a Chinese company unveiled a smart toilet that drives itself to you. 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
5: 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The event will be from 2 until 5:30 p.m. The cost is $25 per person or $50 per team. 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
5: From the National Weather Service forecast for today, it's going to be partly sunny and breezy throughout the day with a high near 72 degrees. Tonight, partly cloudy skies overnight with a low near 56. For Friday, it's going to be sunny throughout the day.
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0: Bryan Adams. I'm Jenna Clay, and we have some birthdays. Boys to Men star Nathan Morris is 55. Dizzy Reed of GNR is 63, and Paul McCartney, 84.
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0: Duran Duran with Ordinary World. And there's a big spending gap between Father's Day, which is Sunday, and Mother's Day. 62% of Americans admit they spend more on Mother's Day, while only 6% said they splurge more on Dad.
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9: AP News, I'm Marcela Sanchez. President Trump and Iran's president have signed an interim agreement aimed at ending the war.
10: It's signed, yeah. It's signed. It's signed it.
9: Trump was answering a reporter's question as he entered a vehicle to leave France, where he was attending the Group of Seven summit. According to both countries, the agreement calls for Iran to dilute its stockpile of highly enriched uranium. It also waives U.S.-backed sanctions on Iran and lets Iran sell its oil freely in a major concession from Washington. Defense Secretary Pete Hegseth lashed out at NATO allies, announcing a 6-month Pentagon review of American forces in Europe.
11: But make no mistake about it, this will be a real review. It will be designed to ensure that NATO is moving fast and irreversibly toward Europe leading.
9: Hegseth criticized European allies for failing to provide U.S. forces access to bases in Europe to launch attacks on Iran, calling it shameful. Russian officials say Ukraine launched a major drone attack on Moscow, hitting an oil refinery and disrupting flights. Russia's defense ministry claims hundreds of drones were shot down. AP correspondent Jennifer King reports the government has emptied an Everglades detention center.
12: All of the immigration detainees at the South Florida detention center known as Alligator Alcatraz have been transferred to other facilities. That's according to the Department of Homeland Security. Spokesperson Laura Biss cited concerns about hurricane season in an email that came just before government meteorologists confirmed the first tropical storm of the 2026 Atlantic season had formed in the Gulf. DHS did not say how many detainees were moved or where they're headed or whether the center was closing permanently. The ACLU and other organizations have been pressing for the tent facility in the Everglades to be shut down. I'm Jennifer King.
9: This is AP News.
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1: From the National Weather Service forecast for today, it's going to be partly sunny and breezy throughout the day with a high near 72 degrees. Tonight, partly cloudy skies overnight with a low near 56. For Friday, it's going to be sunny throughout the day with a high near 76 degrees.
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0: That's just what I needed. Well, that and maybe a vacation. And this is kind of a sad survey. A survey found that 46% of women don't feel confident in a swimsuit. 33% would rather go to the dentist than wear one. So let's think about that for a second, ladies. If almost half of us feel the same way, then who cares? Just wear your swimsuit. Go to the beach, go to the pool with your family, your kids, play with them in the water. Take those pictures no matter how you feel, because you know when they see those pictures, they're looking at their mom, not the swimsuit or how you look.
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2: Good morning, I'm John Sutton with your local news. The fire on Adams Street on Monday is still under investigation. According to the Sandusky Register, Sandusky Fire investigators are still looking to determine the cause of the blaze that destroyed five homes. The building had nine units, with five of them being considered total losses, resulting in a total of $870,000 in damage. A Norwalk man has been sentenced to life behind bars. The Norwalk Reflector reports that 58-year-old Donald Ziders was sentenced at a Tuesday hearing in Huron County Common Pleas Court. He pleaded guilty to two first-degree felony counts of rape when the victim is younger than 13, one count of second-degree felony pandering sexually oriented matter involving a minor or impaired person, and two second-degree felony counts of gross sexual imposition. The grand jury in Elyria declined to indict a motorist who was charged with shooting and killing a man in March. The jury decided that there was not enough evidence to convict the man of criminal charges relating to the shooting death of 25-year-old Nicholas Burkholder. Lorain County Prosecutor Tony Sillo said that in this case, the shooter acted in self-defense. The man's name has not been released. Artists Open Studio is getting set to host their 22nd annual Visions Revealed art exhibit. The exhibit will open on Saturday, June 27th from 10 a.m. until 4 p.m., where everyone is invited to come meet the artists and see and purchase artwork. The gallery will run from June 27th through July 25th. In sports news, the Cleveland Guardians played at Milwaukee last night, losing with a score of 9-4. Again, the Guardians will play Milwaukee today at 2:10 p.m. on 95.3 WLKR. From the National Weather Service forecast for today, partly sunny skies, breezy as well with a high near 72, wind gusts as high as 37 miles an hour. Tonight, partly cloudy skies, overnight with a low near 56. For a Friday, it's going to be sunny throughout the day with a high near 76. 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

0: Real Tom Petty for you. I'm Jenna Clay. And if you've had a dog, you've probably said, what are you eating, many times before. So here's a list of crazy things dogs have eaten. Over 2 pounds of sand in one sitting. 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Uh-oh. 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
7: From the National Weather Service forecast for today, it's going to be partly sunny and breezy throughout the day with a high near 72 degrees. Tonight, partly cloudy skies overnight with a low near 56. For Friday, it's going to be sunny throughout the day with a high near 76 degrees.
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0: Yeah, the Love Shack. I'm Jenna Clay, and we just talked about dogs eating things, and it is Veterinary Appreciation Day. We definitely appreciate you, vets. 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

0: Boy meets girl. Of course, Sunday is Father's Day, and German Father's Day is very different than here in America. Men pull wagons filled with beer and food into woods or through town for a day of drinking. Also a day when emergency services are extremely busy.
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6: AP News, I'm Marcela Sanchez. President Trump signed an agreement with Iran that calls for Tehran to dilute its stockpile of highly enriched uranium. It also waives U.S.-backed sanctions on the country, immediately allowing Iran to sell its oil freely in a major concession from Washington. In addition, the agreement starts a 60-day negotiating clock to reach a final deal on the future of Iran's nuclear program. But speaking at a G7 summit news conference, Trump said Iran knows the consequences for violating the agreement.
7: If they don't honor the agreement, or some things aren't even mentioned in the agreement, it's a memorandum of understanding, but we have an understanding of certain things without writing it. And if they don't honor that, we'll probably go back to bombing them until they honor it, you know? It's amazing what bombs can do.
6: A Senate panel has postponed a confirmation hearing for National Intelligence Chief nominee Jay Clayton. AP Washington correspondent Sagar Magani reports President Trump ordered him not to show up.
8: The president says he's delaying Clayton's nomination in a bid to force Congress into moving on a voter ID bill.
9: It's not a lot. The Save America Act.
10: Trump's taking America's national security hostage.
8: Top Senate Democrat Chuck Schumer and Connecticut's Richard Blumenthal say the president's sending adversaries a clear message
11: that we don't take intelligence seriously.
8: The delay dashes hopes for Congress moving fast to renew a vital surveillance program that expired last week amid bipartisan anger over the president naming Federal Housing Chief Bill Pulte acting DNI, a job he says Pulte will keep for now. Sagar Magani, Washington.
6: The Federal Reserve kept its key rate unchanged yesterday, although almost half of the central bank's policymakers say they could support a rate hike later this year. More stories at APNews.com. This is AP News.
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2: From the National Weather Service forecast for today, it's going to be partly sunny and breezy throughout the day with a high near 72 degrees. Tonight, partly cloudy skies overnight with a low near 56. For Friday, it's going to be sunny throughout the day with a high near 76 degrees.
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0: Super Tramp. I'm Jenna Clay, and what you collect reveals something about your personality. 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Coin or stamp collectors are complex go-getters, and if you love movie memorabilia, you're a thoughtful, witty person. What about collecting debt?
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3: Good morning, I'm John Sutton with your local news. The fire on Adams Street on Monday is still under investigation. According to the Sandusky Register, Sandusky Fire investigators are still looking to determine the cause of the blaze that destroyed five homes. The building had nine units, with five of them being considered total losses, resulting in a total of $870,000 in damage. A Norwalk man has been sentenced to life behind bars. The Norwalk Reflector reports that 58-year-old Donald Ziders was sentenced at a Tuesday hearing in Huron County Common Pleas Court. He pleaded guilty to two first-degree felony counts of rape when the victim is younger than 13, one count of second-degree felony pandering sexually oriented matter involving a minor or impaired person, and two second-degree felony counts of gross sexual imposition. The grand jury in Elyria declined to indict a motorist who was charged with shooting and killing a man in March. The jury decided that there was not enough evidence to convict the man of criminal charges relating to the shooting death of 25-year-old Nicholas Burkholder. Lorain County Prosecutor Tony Sillo said that in this case, the shooter acted in self-defense. The man's name has not been released. Artists Open Studio is getting set to host their 22nd annual Visions Revealed art exhibit. The exhibit will open on Saturday, June 27th from 10 a.m. until 4 p.m., where everyone is invited to come meet the artists and see and purchase artwork. The gallery will run from June 27th through July 25th. In sports news, the Cleveland Guardians played at Milwaukee last night, losing with a score of 9-4. Again, the Guardians will play Milwaukee today at 2:10 p.m. on 95.3 WLKR. From the National Weather Service forecast for today, partly sunny skies, breezy as well with a high near 72, wind gusts as high as 37 miles an hour. Tonight, partly cloudy skies, overnight with a low near 56. For Friday, it's going to be sunny throughout the day with a high near 76. 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

0: Straight up, I'm Jenna Clay, and these are the straight up signs. You have officially turned into your dad. You have your own chair in the living room. You now dress for comfort. Your nose and ear hair is growing exponentially. You groan when you get up from your chair. You know where the water stopcock is. Is that really what it's called? You check all the doors and lights before going to bed. That's good. You try to repair things rather than buy new. Also smart. You like to watch the weather after the news, and you're confused by modern music. That one, yes, we're okay with that here. Obviously, Sunday is Father's Day, so happy Father's Day.
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3: 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The event will be from 2 until 5:30 p.m. The cost is $25 per person or $50 per team. 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
2: From the National Weather Service forecast for today, it's going to be partly sunny and breezy throughout the day with a high near 72 degrees. Tonight, partly cloudy skies overnight with a low near 56. For Friday, it's going to be sunny throughout the day with a high near 76 degrees.
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1: AP News, I'm Marcela Sanchez. Defense Secretary Pete Hegseth is criticizing NATO allies for not taking more responsibility for their own security. AP correspondent Karen Shamus has more.
2: The Pentagon chief announced a six-month Pentagon review of American forces in Europe to ensure NATO moves towards Europe leading its own defense. Speaking in Brussels on Thursday, Hegseth called it shameful that European allies denied U.S. forces access to bases for attacks on Iran. He emphasized the need for a new upgraded NATO, which he called NATO 3.0.
3: NATO 3.0 is post-Cold War recognition that it needs to go back to a real hardline military alliance.
2: The U.S. plans to invest $1.5 trillion in defense by 2027, focusing on protecting American interests and supporting NATO. I'm Karen Shamas.
4: Mr. President, please.
1: President Trump has signed a deal with Iran to end the war. He spoke to reporters as he left France, where he was attending the G7 summit. According to both countries, the agreement calls for Iran to dilute its stockpile of highly enriched uranium. It also waives U.S.-backed sanctions on Iran and lets Iran sell its oil freely in a major concession from Washington. In Russia, Ukraine has hit a major Moscow oil refinery for the second time in a week, causing flight disruptions at the city's airports. The attack follows Ukrainian President Volodymyr Zelensky's coordination call with the U.S. and France, securing further support from the G7 summit. More stories at apnews.com. This is AP News.
5: There's nearly 678,290,000 kids under 5 around the world. But what's so important about being 5? A lot, it turns out. Children who live to age 5 are twice as likely to reach adulthood. That's why vaccines matter so much. For 40 years, Rotary and partners have delivered vaccines globally. Like here, and even here. Impressive, right? But 12.5 million children are still totally unvaccinated. Rotary knows we can find them. Because when Rotary and Indian vaccinators looked for families at bus and train stations, used motorbikes, and trekked house to house, they lowered polio cases by 94%. See? It can be done. And the results are worth it. Let's ensure that all children grow up safe from preventable diseases.
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8: From the National Weather Service forecast for today, it's going to be partly sunny and breezy throughout the day with a high near 72 degrees. Tonight, partly cloudy skies overnight with a low near 56. For Friday, it's going to be sunny throughout the day with a high near 76 degrees.
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0: Oh, who could use a vacation in Margaritaville? Maybe your dad for Father's Day. Well, make sure you mention how appreciative you are of your father this Father's Day. Dads are doing more work at home than ever before since both moms and dads work. Modern fathers spend roughly 8 hours a week on childcare, 10 hours on household chores, which is a massive jump from decades past. But how about you just clean up after yourself as a thank you?
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Africa. I'm Jenna Clay, and your Lost Classic is on the way, and the melody for the song was adapted from the classical work of a famous Russian composer.

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0: Eric Carmen, Never Gonna Fall in Love Again. That is your lost classic. I'm Jenna Clay, and that song was notably covered by John Travolta on his Slow Dancing collection. It's also been praised by the Royal Philharmonic Orchestra for its successful classical to pop translation. 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
15: From the National Weather Service forecast for today, it's going to be partly sunny and breezy throughout the day with a high near 72 degrees. Tonight, partly cloudy skies overnight with a low near 56. For Friday,

0: 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I'm Jenna Clay. And guys, if you're watching your weight, you might want to cut back on your dating. 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
17: From the National Weather Service forecast for today, it's going to be partly sunny and breezy throughout the day with a high near 72 degrees. Tonight, partly cloudy skies overnight with a low near 56. For Friday, it's going to be sunny throughout the day with a high near 76 degrees.
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0: Fleetwood Mac. I'm Jenna Clay, and if you have a hard time getting a date at a bar, stick around until closing time. Now, of course, you're going to say, oh yeah, everyone looks better after a lot of beers. Well, that might be true, but it's also people become attractive as the mating pool thins. Everyone looks better and better, so maybe that will up your chances.
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Well, every time I turn around, I get to hang out with you again, and that is neat. It's Jay Coffey checking in. Coming up, got a couple of things you might want to know, including a rock and roll legend celebrates a big birthday.

0: Now that is some hot June action out of 1988. Rick Astley scoring a huge international hit from his album Whenever You Need Somebody and Together Forever. Hey, this is Jay Coffey with some things you might want to know. Well, Walter Perez Zader, one of the founding members of Chicago, has passed away from Alzheimer's. Walter was 81. Well, there's going to be a Shrek 5 on the way that's going to hit the theaters on June 30th, but not till next year. John Bon Jovi says he's fully recovered from his vocal cord surgery 4 years ago, and he's ready to go back out on tour again. And Rock and Roll Hall of Famer Sir Paul McCartney is celebrating his 84th birthday today. Happy birthday, Sir Paul. Thank you for the memories. 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

0: 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The event will be from 2 until 5:30 p.m. The cost is $25 per person or $50 per team. 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
5: From the National Weather Service forecast for today, it's going to be partly sunny and breezy throughout the day with a high near 72 degrees. Tonight, partly cloudy skies overnight with a low near 56. For Friday, it's going to be sunny throughout the day with a high near 76 degrees.
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0: Summertime Action 1994, the debut single for Hootie and the Blowfish, and Hold My Hand. Hey, this is Jay Coffey. So new in theaters tomorrow, the toys are back in Toy Story 5. And this time it's toy meets tech. And this time the gang's jobs are challenged when they come face to face with Lilypad, a brand new tablet device that arrives with her own disruptive ideas about what is best for their kid, Bonnie. It's great to see the gang back on the big screen, and it has enough entertainment, imagination, and heart to make sure you won't be checking your phone throughout the movie. 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
5: From the National Weather Service forecast for today, it's going to be partly sunny and breezy throughout the day with a high near 72 degrees. Tonight, partly cloudy skies overnight with a low near 56. For Friday, it's going to be sunny throughout the day with a high near 76 degrees.
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0: Written by Mick Jones, Luke Graham taking care of the lead vocals on Foreigner's debut single, And It Feels Like the First Time. Jay Coffey, so Father's Day is coming up this Sunday, and when you honor your father this Sunday, make sure you mention how appreciative you are of everything he does at home. You know, dads are doing more work at home than ever. Modern fathers spend roughly 8 hours a week on childcare and 10 hours on household chores, and that is a massive jump from decades past.
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0: Well, they came to us from England. That is When in Rome and The Promise. Hey, it is Jay Coffey. 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
7: From the National Weather Service forecast for today, it's going to be partly sunny and breezy throughout the day with a high near 72 degrees. Tonight, partly cloudy skies overnight with a low near 56. For Friday, it's going to be sunny throughout the day with a high near 76 degrees.
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0: Big Mountain's version of the Peter Frampton hit Baby I Love Your Way from Reality Bites. Hey, it's Jay Coffey. So Disney Plus announced that the fourth and final season of The Proud Family, Louder and Prouder, that's going to premiere on Wednesday, July 29th. Today's Daily Double Play featured artist is a two-time Rock and Roll Hall of Famer who has won 20 Grammy Awards, and he's celebrating his 84th birthday today.
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6: From the National Weather Service forecast for today, it's going to be partly sunny and breezy throughout the day with a high near 72 degrees. Tonight, partly cloudy skies overnight with a low near 56. For Friday, it's going to be sunny throughout the day with a high near 76 degrees.
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0: We wrap up today's Daily Double Play with Live and Let Die from Paul McCartney. That, of course, the theme song from the 1973 James Bond film of the same name, which starred Roger Moore for the first time as 007. When released, it became the most successful Bond theme up to that point and the first Bond theme song to be nominated for an Academy Award for Best Original Song. And we got things running with Band on the Run. That came out in April of 1974, and by the summer of 1974, it had become a million-selling number one hit. And a big thank you and happy birthday to Paul McCartney, who is celebrating his 84th birthday today.
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2: Good afternoon. I'm John Sutton, in for Josh Bowman with your local news. The fire on Adams.

0: Street on Monday is still under investigation. According to the Sandusky Register, Sandusky Fire investigators are still looking to determine the cause of the blaze that destroyed 5 homes. The building had 9 units, with 5 of them being considered total losses, resulting in a total of $870,000 in damage. A Norwalk man has been sentenced to life behind bars. The Norwalk Reflector reports that 58-year-old Donald Zeiders was sentenced at a Tuesday hearing in Huron County Common Pleas Court. He pleaded guilty to 2 first-degree felony counts of rape when the victim is younger than 13, 1 count of second-degree felony pandering sexually oriented matter involving a minor or impaired person, and 2 second-degree felony counts of gross sexual imposition. The grand jury in Elyria declined to indict a motorist who was charged with shooting and killing a man in March. The jury decided that there was not enough evidence to convict the man of criminal charges relating to the shooting death of 25-year-old Nicholas Burkholder. Lorain County Prosecutor Tony Sillo said that in this case, the shooter acted in self-defense. The man's name has not been released. The Silver King Festival in Plymouth is returning for its 36th year. The show presents antique farming equipment and tractors and offers a showcase of local history. Several thousand people are expected to enjoy the tractors, food, live entertainment, and more. The event will run from July 31st through August 2nd at Mary Fate Park. In sports news, the Cleveland Guardians will play Milwaukee today at 2:10 p.m. on 95.3 WLKR. From the National Weather Service forecast for today, partly sunny skies, breezy as well with a high near 72, wind gusts as high as 37 miles an hour. Tonight, partly cloudy skies, overnight with a low near 56. For Friday, it's going to be sunny throughout the day with a high near 76. 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

0: They came to us from England, a one-hit wonder for Spandau Ballet, and true, although they had many big hits over in England. Hey, it is Jay Coffey. 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
5: From the National Weather Service forecast for today, it's going to be partly sunny and breezy throughout the day with a high near 72 degrees. Tonight, partly cloudy skies overnight with a low near 56. For Friday, it's going to be sunny throughout the day with
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6: waves picked
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0: To Be With You, written by the lead singer Eric Martin. That's how Mr. Big would wrap up the year 1991, scoring their biggest hit. Jay Coffey, so new in theaters tomorrow, The Death of Robin Hood. Now, this is a much different version of the valiant English folk hero, one who's older, beaten down, and disillusioned with his own myth. It's rated R for lots of slashing in it, and 76% on Rotten Tomatoes.
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9: AP News.
10: Good morning, I'm Ed Donahue. Stocks are rising on Wall Street after, according to details released by both countries, President Trump has signed an agreement with Iran. Oil prices have dropped. Defense Secretary Pete Hegseth is critical of NATO and is ordering a six-month Pentagon review of American forces in Europe. NATO did not allow access to bases for U.S. forces to launch attacks on Iran.
11: It was shameful. These allies, they put America's sons and daughters, our sons and daughters, at risk by denying them the predictable access, basing, and overflight that never should have been in question at all.
10: President Trump and the Pentagon have sent conflicting signals about whether America is reducing or increasing its military footprint in Europe. A unanimous Supreme Court is siding with a marijuana user who wants to legally own a gun. The AP's Sagar Magani has the story.
12: The Texas man argued a 1968 law barring illegal drug users from having guns violates the Second Amendment, and the high court agreed. That's a loss for the Trump administration, which defended the law despite arguing against other gun restrictions. The same law was used in a case against Hunter Biden, who was convicted of buying a gun while a cocaine addict and was later pardoned by his father. This was the latest in a series of firearms cases for a high court that has expanded gun rights. Sagar Magani, Washington.
10: There is a big party going on in New York today for the NBA champion Knicks. Henry Restrepo flew in from Miami.
13: I've been a Knicks fan since 84, so I've been through a lot of pain and suffering. And who knows if I have to wait another 53 years for this to happen. I'm hoping I don't.
10: Mayor Zoran Mamdani is predicting the parade might be one of the biggest such events in the city's history. Alicia Keys will perform. More information at apnews.com. This is AP News.
14: 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That should have been an easy win. What were you doing out there? You gotta hustle. You could have made that play if you'd been open.
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4: From the National Weather Service forecast for today, it's going to be partly sunny and breezy throughout the day with a high near 72 degrees. Tonight, partly cloudy skies overnight with a low near 56. For Friday, it's going to be sunny throughout the day with a high near 76 degrees.
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0: Coming out of Canada, Backbone Turner Overdrive, their signature tune, and of course, we're always taking care of business. Hey, it's Jane Coffee, and did you know 64% of adults drink coffee daily? 33% of guys say they will ignore changing a light bulb for a few days, hoping someone else will take care of it. Car manufacturer Volkswagen, they make sausages. Not only that, they make more revenue from their sausage sales than they do from their car sales. And we eat close to $121 billion worth of sandwiches every year.
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0: We're on back to calendar to June 1987, of course, from Joshua Tree, and I still haven't found what I'm looking for. Jay Coffey, so you know a text message might look harmless as you type it, yet the small pattern that slip in can influence how others react. For example, double texting in a rush. You know, research on messaging anxiety shows that rapid-fire texts often push the other person into withdrawal instead of engagement. Now, a short pause can help you look calmer and make replies feel easier for them. Now, one-word replies. Over time, people assume you have little interest in the exchange and long gaps with no acknowledgement. When replies take days without a quick note, people read it as low priority. Now, a short update keeps the conversation stable and prevents others from feeling brushed off.
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12: From the National Weather Service forecast for today, it's going to be partly sunny and breezy throughout the day with a high near 72 degrees. Tonight, partly cloudy skies overnight with a low near 56. For Friday, it's going to be sunny throughout the day with a high near 76 degrees.
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0: Academy Award and Golden Globe Award winner for Best Original Song, and Irene Cara scored herself a Grammy Award for her awesome performance on Flashdance. What a feeling. Jay Coffey, so as the mercury rises during the height of summer, Hallmark Channel gives us a merry way to stay cool with its annual Christmas in July programming event from Friday, June 26th through Friday, July 31st. And beginning July the 4th, a new original movie will premiere every Saturday night for four consecutive weeks, starting with Christmas Under Construction.
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8: From the National Weather Service forecast for today, it's going to be partly sunny and breezy throughout the day with a high near 72 degrees. Tonight, partly cloudy skies overnight with a low near 56. For Friday, it's going to be sunny throughout the day with a high near 76 degrees.
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0: The best thing to come out of Philadelphia since cream cheese, the 3 degrees, and when will I see you again? Jay Coffee, so have you noticed that your breath is stronger smelling in the summer? Well, odor-causing bacteria does thrive in a dry mouth, which is more common in warm weather. Now, luckily, you can actually sweeten your breath simply by just eating breakfast. Yeah, grabbing a bowl of cereal in the morning is all it takes to kickstart production of bacteria-destroying saliva.
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And the hits just keep coming. It's like magic. Hey, this is Jay Coffee, and coming up in just a few minutes, we're going to take a look at freedom's just another word. I will explain.

0: Incredible Marvin Gaye making a big comeback with his final hit on the Hot 100 and Sexual Healing. Hey, it is Jay Coffey. So from the Journal of Positive Psychology, apparently happiness is about more than living a meaningful life and feeling happy in the moment. According to social scientists, it's also about freedom, autonomy. The feeling of being free to make choices matters even more for life satisfaction than positive or negative emotions. And on July the 4th, we get to celebrate those freedoms.
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3: 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The event will be from 2 until 5:30 p.m. The cost is $25 per person or $50 per team. 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
6: From the National Weather Service forecast for today, it's going to be partly sunny and breezy throughout the day with a high near 72 degrees. Tonight, partly cloudy skies overnight with a low near 56. For Friday, it's going to be sunny throughout the day with a high near 76 degrees.

0: It was summertime, 1980, and Queen would score their biggest hit and one of the biggest hits for the entire year. The single would sell more than 7 million copies. Written by their bass player, John Deacon, Another One Bites the Dust.
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0: Barbara Lewis, she is from Cardiff, Wales, best known for her 1996 hit, I Love You Always Forever. Hey, it is Jay Coffey. So Fox has announced the debut of Nation's Dumbest. Now, this is a new celebrity competition series that flips the traditional format on its head because this is the only show where winning is the last thing anyone wants. From pop quizzes and report cards to recess and parent-teacher conferences, all while trying to stay out of last place. Now, the series will debut Wednesday, July 15th on Fox.
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5: From the National Weather Service forecast for today, it's going to be partly sunny and breezy throughout the day with a high near 72 degrees. Tonight, partly cloudy skies overnight with a low near 56. For Friday, it's going to be sunny throughout the day with a high near 76 degrees.
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0: September from the incredible Earth, Wind, and Fire, and they will be touring this summer with Lionel Richie. Hey, this is Jay Coffey, so here's what your favorite candy might say about you. 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
1: NASCAR drivers and teams are entering the unknown this weekend with a brand new road course debuting in San Diego this weekend. And with no track time and experience to go off of, drivers and teams are having to use digital models of the racetrack to even get their bearings. Here's Chris Buescher, who describes the difference between San Diego and the Chicago street course.
3: I don't think the simulator is going to be very close. You know, it's a lot more sophisticated. We got different styles of turns, high speed, low speed chicanes. You know, really with Chicago, you had kind of the high speed turn three braking zone, and you had the roundabout, the fountain. Everything else was, you know, 90 degree corner, which when we go San Diego, it's going to be way, way different and a lot longer. Yeah, I think right now, half the time in Sim is just to make sure I know if we're going left or right at the end of a straightaway. So make sure we got the track layout memorized.
1: There's a lot of character to this new San Diego course, and Eric Jones describes the bumpy ride that he's experienced so far in the simulator.
4: Extremely rough. I don't know what that's going to be like. It's hard to guess on a grip level and how much grip it's going to really have. You know, we thought going into Chicago that it would be really slick and challenging, and Chicago had more grip than almost every other road course we went to. So just a lot of unknowns, but as far as the track layout, it took me a long time to just memorize it. I would say it was a while just to get up to speed and remember all the corners. The visuals, especially in the sim, are really challenging. Everything just looks like a 90-degree turn, and you can't really tell which way you're trying to go half the time. So it takes a while to get up to speed on that, but as far as the track, I think it's okay. It's just rough, so we'll just have to see how that is.
1: Well, they're going to have their hands full at this San Diego course this weekend. 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

0: It's Rockwell, along with MJ. I'm Andy Miller. Hey, who's the best TV dad? According to a new survey, Philip Banks from The Fresh Prince of Bel-Air. Surprisingly, Tony Soprano made the list. 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
3: From the National Weather Service forecast for tonight, partly cloudy skies overnight with a low near 56 degrees. For Friday, it's going to be sunny throughout the day with a high near 76. For a Friday night, mostly clear skies overnight with a low near 55 degrees.
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0: Robert Clark Seeger. That's Bob Seeger. Against the Wind. Hey, here's an interesting survey about Father's Day. What do dads really want on Father's Day? What dad wants most, according to a nationwide survey, is to have a day free from any pressure, even the pressure of having a perfect day. Dads say they'd really appreciate no deadline, no hassle, no chore, no having to fix anything, and no rushing about on Father's Day.
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6: From the National Weather Service forecast for tonight, partly cloudy skies overnight with a low near 56 degrees. For Friday, it's going to be sunny throughout the day with a high near 76. For a Friday night, mostly clear skies overnight with a low near 55 degrees.
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0: Your brain says, let's get some work done today. 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

0: Rocking up your afternoon with Dennis DeYoung at Styx. You know, some people avoid the beach because they've got selacophobia. That's the extreme fear of sharks. People might have a panic attack, rapid heartbeat, sweating, trembling, shortness of breath, obsessive thoughts when encountering sharks, or even thinking about sharks. It can extend to oceans, aquariums, beaches, even TV shows or movies with sharks in them. But when you break it down, the ocean is actually a shark's kitchen. So I can understand the phobia.
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2: Good afternoon, I'm John Sutton, in for Josh Bowman with your local news. The fire on Adams Street on Monday is still under investigation. According to the Sandusky Register, Sandusky Fire investigated

0: Investigators are still looking to determine the cause of the blaze that destroyed 5 homes. The building had 9 units, with 5 of them being considered total losses, resulting in a total of $870,000 in damage. A Norwalk man has been sentenced to life behind bars. The Norwalk Reflector reports that 58-year-old Donald Zeiders was sentenced at a Tuesday hearing in Huron County Common Pleas Court. He pleaded guilty to 2 first-degree felony counts of rape when the victim is younger than 13, 1 count of second-degree felony pandering sexually oriented matter involving a minor or impaired person, and 2 second-degree felony counts of gross sexual imposition. The grand jury in Elyria declined to indict a motorist who was charged with shooting and killing a man in March. The jury decided that there was not enough evidence to convict the man of criminal charges relating to the shooting death of 25-year-old Nicholas Burkholder. Lorain County Prosecutor Tony Sillo said that in this case, the shooter acted in self-defense. The man's name has not been released. The Silver King Festival in Plymouth is returning for its 36th year. The show presents antique farming equipment and tractors and offers a showcase of local history. Several thousand people are expected to enjoy the tractors, food, live entertainment, and more. The event will run from July 31st through August 2nd at Mary Fate Park. From the National Weather Service forecast for today, partly sunny skies, breezy as well with a high near 72, wind gusts as high as 37 miles an hour. Tonight, partly cloudy skies, overnight with a low near 56. For Friday, it's going to be sunny throughout the day with a high near 76. 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
1: And he drives it to deep right, way out of here, way deep into the lower deck. A missile to right. 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

Hey, what's going on? Andy Miller sitting in. Let me ask you, what is your favorite summertime indulgence? We'll give you the results of a nationwide survey on the way. Steven Tyler, Aerosmith now.

0: way, way back in the closet here. Ouch. Whoa. We're digging out these. Ah, this will be great. Now this is a lost classic.
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0: It's one of my all-time favorite bands right there, ARS, Atlanta Rhythm Section, The Imaginary Lover. I'm Andy Miller sitting in. Let me ask you, summer's here officially on Sunday. What is your favorite summer food indulgence? Summertime, what do you indulge in? Most people, according to a nationwide survey, number one special summer treat, ice cream. Probably guessed that one. Next on the list, I would not have guessed, lobster, followed by any fried seafood coming in third. Now, my brother would tell you, his favorite summer food indulgence is the same in the winter as well. I don't know if this counts, but it would be bourbon.
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6: From the National Weather Service forecast for tonight, partly cloudy skies overnight with a low near 56 degrees. For Friday, it's going to be sunny throughout the day with a high near 76. For Friday night, mostly clear skies overnight with a low near 55 degrees.
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0: Good afternoon. Andy Miller sitting in. 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

0: That is such a cool tune. Depeche Mode, Policy of Truth. I'm Andy Miller sitting in. All right, Father's Day is coming up this weekend. Have you done your shopping for Dad, for Pops? Have you bought anything? A new survey says one of the worst gifts that you can give the old man on Father's Day, according to the nationwide survey. I don't know if I agree with this totally, but fishing gear ranks at the top of the dislike gift list, with Dad saying it feels thoughtless. Even if they like to fish, they're probably going to go buy their own specialized gear. It makes fishing equipment the most classic bad Father's Day gift to avoid, according to a nationwide survey. Stay away from fishing poles and fishing lures.
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13: AP News. Good morning, I'm Ed.

0: Stocks are rising on Wall Street after, according to details released by both countries, President Trump has signed an agreement with Iran. Oil prices have dropped. Defense Secretary Pete Hegseth is critical of NATO and is ordering a six-month Pentagon review of American forces in Europe. NATO did not allow access to bases for U.S. forces to launch attacks on Iran.
1: It was shameful. These allies, they put America's sons and daughters, our sons and daughters, at risk by denying them the predictable access, basing, and overflight that never should have been in question at all.
0: President Trump and the Pentagon have sent conflicting signals about whether America is reducing or increasing its military footprint in Europe. A unanimous Supreme Court is siding with a marijuana user who wants to legally own a gun. The AP's Sagar Magani has the story.
2: The Texas man argued a 1968 law barring illegal drug users from having guns violates the Second Amendment, and the high court agreed. That's a loss for the Trump administration, which defended the law despite arguing against other gun restrictions. The same law was used in a case against Hunter Biden, who was convicted of buying a gun while a cocaine addict and was later pardoned by his father. This was the latest in a series of firearms cases for a high court that has expanded gun rights. Sagar Magani, Washington.
0: There is a big party going on in New York today for the NBA champion Knicks. Henry Restrepo flew in from Miami.
3: I've been a Knicks fan since 84, so I've been through a lot of pain and suffering. And who knows if I have to wait another 53 years for this to happen. I'm hoping I don't.
0: Mayor Zoran Mamdani is predicting the parade might be one of the biggest such events in the city's history. Alicia Keys will perform. More information at apnews.com. This is AP News.
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11: From the National Weather Service forecast for tonight, partly cloudy skies overnight with a low near 56 degrees. For Friday, it's going to be sunny throughout the day with a high near 76. For Friday night, mostly clear skies overnight with a low near 55 degrees.
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0: What a great classic. Van Morrison and that Brown Eyed Girl. I'm Andy Miller sitting in. Have you flown recently? Did you buy an airline ticket and get the sticker shock? You know, airfare has rocketed up over the last 6 months, and that increase has been seen in ticket prices. But now fuel costs are dropped. It's their lowest level since the Iran war began, to $2.80 a gallon. That's over $2 less than the April peak. But aviation analysts say travelers shouldn't look for a big drop in airfare. Carriers lost a lot of money over the last 6 months, and they're looking to make up for that lost revenue.
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3: Good afternoon, I'm John Sutton, in for Josh Bowman with your local news. The fire on Adams Street on Monday is still under investigation. According to the Sandusky Register, Sandusky Fire investigators are still looking to determine the cause of the blaze that destroyed five homes. The building had nine units, with five of them being considered total losses, resulting in a total of $870,000 in damage. A Norwalk man has been sentenced to life behind bars. The Norwalk Reflector reports that 58-year-old Donald Ziders was sentenced at a Tuesday hearing in Huron County Common Pleas Court. He pleaded guilty to two first-degree felony counts of rape when the victim is younger than 13, one count of second-degree felony pandering sexually oriented matter involving a minor or impaired person, and two second-degree felony counts of gross sexual imposition. The grand jury in Elyria declined to indict a motorist who was charged with shooting and killing a man in March. The jury decided that there was not enough evidence to convict the man of criminal charges relating to the shooting death of 25-year-old Nicholas Burkholder. Lorain County Prosecutor Tony Sillo said that in this case, the shooter acted in self-defense. The man's name has not been released. The Silver King Festival in Plymouth is returning for its 36th year. The show presents antique farming equipment and tractors and offers a showcase of local history. Several thousand people are expected to enjoy the tractors, food, live entertainment, and more. The event will run from July 31st through August 2nd at Mary Fate Park. From the National Weather Service forecast for today, partly sunny skies, breezy as well with a high near 72, wind gusts as high as 37 miles an hour. Tonight, partly cloudy skies, overnight with a low near 56. For Friday, it's going to be sunny throughout the day with a high near 76. 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

Okay, science has come up with something cool. 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I'll explain on the way. Andy Miller here with Bob Seger.

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0: Dusty Hill, they had beards. The guy without the beards, the drummer, Frank Beard, had ZZ Top and Legs right there. Hey, you no longer have to go to the toilet. The toilet will come to you with the help of advanced technology. 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It navigates the environment to cater to the needs of your user, and it's more than a glorified mobile toilet. 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
9: From the National Weather Service, forecast for tonight, partly cloudy skies overnight with a low near 50.

0: 76 degrees. For a Friday, it's going to be sunny throughout the day with a high near 76. For a Friday night, mostly clear skies overnight with a low near 55 degrees.
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1: AP News. Good morning, I'm Ed Donahue. Stocks are rising on Wall Street after, according to details released by both countries, President Trump has signed an agreement with Iran. Oil prices have dropped. Defense Secretary Pete Hegseth is critical of NATO and is ordering a six-month Pentagon review of American forces in Europe. NATO did not allow access to bases for U.S. forces to launch attacks on Iran.
2: It was shameful. These allies, they put America's sons and daughters, our sons and daughters, at risk by denying them the predictable access, basing, and overflight that never should have been in question at all.
1: President Trump and the Pentagon have sent conflicting signals about whether America is reducing or increasing its military footprint in Europe. A unanimous Supreme Court is siding with a marijuana user who wants to legally own a gun. The AP's Sagar Magani has the story.
3: The Texas man argued a 1968 law barring illegal drug users from having guns violates the Second Amendment, and the high court agreed. That's a loss for the Trump administration, which defended the law despite arguing against other gun restrictions. The same law was used in a case against Hunter Biden, who was convicted of buying a gun while a cocaine addict and was later pardoned by his father. This was the latest in a series of firearms cases for a high court that has expanded gun rights. Sagar Magani, Washington.
1: There is a big party going on in New York today for the NBA champion Knicks. Henry Restrepo flew in from Miami.
4: I've been a Knicks fan since 84, so I've been through a lot of pain and suffering. And who knows if I have to wait another 53 years for this to happen. I'm hoping I don't.
1: Mayor Zoran Mamdani is predicting the parade might be one of the biggest such events in the city's history. Alicia Keys will perform. More information at apnews.com. This is AP News.
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10: From the National Weather Service forecast for tonight, partly cloudy skies overnight with a low near 56 degrees. For Friday, it's going to be sunny throughout the day with a high near 76. For Friday night, mostly clear skies overnight with a low near 55 degrees.
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0: Is there a doctor in the house? That's JB Jackson Brown, Dr. My Eyes. 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

0: Madonna and Like a Prayer. I'm Andy Miller sitting in. Hey, are you watching soccer? Big game coming up tomorrow. It's going to be on Fox. USA taking on Australia. You know, the winner of the World Cup is walking away with a lot of money. $50 million for first place, the largest single prize in the world. Runner-up, second gets $33 million. Third place, $29 million. They're cleaning up. Even the referees, they're making $100,000. If they officiate at the later stages, they get big bonuses on top of that.
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13: From the National Weather Service forecast for tonight, partly cloudy skies overnight with a low near 56 degrees. For Friday, it's going to be sunny throughout the day with a high near 76. For a Friday night, mostly clear skies overnight with a
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0: Isn't it ironic? It's Alanis Morissette. I'm Andy Miller sitting in. You know, Americans love watching football. And I'm talking real football, not soccer, like it's called in other parts of the world. But that's not the case in other parts of the world. The world's most watched sport, far and away, soccer. 3.5 billion viewers are tuning in to watch soccer. Cricket, that comes in second. 2.5 billion watching cricket. By the way, the FIFA World Cup stands as the most viewed sporting event in the world. Over 5 billion views. USA played against Paraguay the other day. 25 million tuned in. They say the global audience tomorrow is going to shatter all records.
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0: Oh, what a great classic. Don't be gray. Let's all drift away on this Thursday. Andy Miller sitting in. You know, the wait until your father comes home threat is officially done. Now that mom is just as likely as dad to discipline, 50% of dads say when it comes to keeping kids in line, they split the job right down the middle with mom. Less than 15% of fathers say they manage discipline on their own. And something most kids don't even hear today is you're going to get the belt. Spanking has gone away.
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on. Andy Miller sitting in on your Thursday. Get ready for Father's Day weekend. Get ready for a big soccer game tomorrow, too. How about you? Here's Debbie Harry and Blondie.

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0: A little red, white, and blue action on this Thursday. The Boss, Bruce Springsteen, born in the USA. You know, Time Magazine has done a most influential list for about three decades, and now they're branching out into sports. Did you see this? Time Magazine just published their most influential athlete list. They named LeBron James Athlete of the Century. 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
8: From the National Weather Service forecast for tonight, partly cloudy skies overnight with a low near 56 degrees. For our Friday, it's going to be sunny throughout the day with a high near 76. For our Friday night, mostly clear skies overnight with a low near 55 degrees.
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0: When that song comes on and I'm in the car, you see me jamming on the steering wheel. Yeah, everybody's playing the air drums on it, right? Phil Collins right there. I'm Andy Miller sitting in. You know, whoever wins, whoever comes out on top of the World Cup, they better keep their eye on the trophy. The trophy is valued at $20 million, 18-karat gold, and it's been stolen twice, once in 1966 and back in 1983. In 1966, a dog found it, Pickles, in a garden of a past player.
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0: It's the late Tom Petty, TP, Breakdown, Tom Petty and the Heartbreakers. I'm Andy Miller. Hey, downing a few cold ones is going to attract mosquitoes. And if you're not drinking beer, if you're drinking booze, same thing. You're roughly 30% more attractive to a mosquito if you're drinking alcohol, any type of alcohol, not just beer. You're likely to have the same effect on winged bloodsuckers if you're outdoors doing any drinking.
1: What are you listening to?
2: This is 92.9 WLKR Classic.